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1: 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Whoa.
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2: 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How about Young the Giant?
1: 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What kind of coffee shop is this?
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0: Ugh, I want something to do.
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0: Actually, there was this one thing I wanted to do.
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1: Is that you?
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0: kitty cat. 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I'm walking around. Meow, meow, meow, meow, meow. Ah, yes, this home looks adequate. You there, human. This is my home now, feed me.
1: This is not your home, talking cat that I've never met before.
0: Of course it is. Ignore the collar. Tis a remnant of my former family, who I'll be going back to in a few days.
1: Okay, let's see here. 707, 8...
0: That does not sound like food.
1: Well, it's not. I'm putting information on Humboldt Paws Cause.
0: I didn't sign a release for that image. What is Paws Cause?
1: It's a website where community members can put up posts to let other folks know if they've lost or found a pet. You can put up a picture, last place seen, contact information, and when all that's done online, you can print out missing or found posters and put them around your neighborhood.
0: Oh, and what if I'm not really a cat?
1: What does that mean?
2: Humboldt Paws Cause for owners of dogs, cats, turtles, bearded dragons, pigs, goats. You get the idea. If you ever lose or find a pet, go to HumboldtPawsCause.com and K-Slug will spread the word.
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0: Intelligent and hilarious DJs is what makes Case Lug home. 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
1: Are we going to be goofing off like this every day?
2: We're not goofing off. We're creating musical fusion.

0: so tired. I must fix this. Oh, a coffee shop. Great. Now serving the hot quad. Good morning. Whoa.
1: Welcome.
0: This looks like a coffee shop, but it isn't.
1: Oh, there's tasty jams, guaranteed.
0: So it's a jam shop.
1: Might I recommend our hot quad?
0: Like 4 shots of espresso? I want that. Let's do that.
1: Oh, it's 4 shots of something. Now, let's pick a flavor. How about Young the Giant?
0: The band? What kind of coffee shop is this?
2: Silent Breed is people!
1: It's the type of shop that'll give you 4 servings of indie music from one artist. Back-to-back flavor. See?

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1: Fellow adventurers, we have traveled the world together, raiding, dungeon slaying, dragons, and partying at every tavern we've come across.
2: I'll drink to that.
1: But I'm sure I speak for all of us when I say we need to address the issue of our bard.
0: He's not very good.
3: Bard? Did somebody call my name? Is it time for a song? Well...
4: No, please.
5: Oh, please, no.
6: You suck.
1: Not that song again, Bard. You seem to only know one song, and you play it over and over.
3: But you all loved my song. Druid, just the other day, you said you liked my song.
1: They were just being polite, Bard.
3: But you're not Bardcore unless you live Bardcore. Isn't that what we're always saying?
6: You suck.
5: I think what we're trying to say, dear Bard, is that we don't like it, and we'd like something new.
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1: 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If we hurry now, we can still make it.
0: Make it? Make it where? I thought we were just going for a walk in the forest.
1: To our very important meeting, of course. I asked you to bring the lighter this time, don't you remember?
0: Not at all, but at this rate, we're never gonna get there.
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1: It's the smell of the future.
0: What?
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0: Oh my god. Dale, did you order a ghost?
2: Nope.
1: No. No one ordered me.
0: Hey, Ree, there's a ghost here. Did you order him?
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0: What?
1: I am the ghost of Radio Future.
0: Oh my god. Dale, did you order a ghost?
2: Nope.
1: No. No one ordered me.
0: Hey, Ree, there's a ghost here. Did you order him?
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0: Oh, I want something to do.
1: You know, I do too.
0: Actually, there was this one thing I wanted to do.
1: Yeah? What time did you want to do it?
0: I don't know. I think it starts at 2.
1: Where is it?
0: 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It might be new.
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0: I just thought it would be a nice thing to share with you.
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0: Hello?
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0: Yeah. Where'd you find that info, Hugh?
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0: Shh.
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0: because we're addicted to the music.

0: So tired. I must fix this. Oh, a coffee shop. Great. Now serving the hot quad. Good morning. Whoa.
1: Welcome.
0: This looks like a coffee shop, but it isn't.
1: Oh, there's tasty jams, guaranteed.
0: So it's a jam shop.
1: Might I recommend our hot quad?
0: Like 4 shots of espresso? I want that. Let's do that.
1: Oh, it's 4 shots of something. Now, let's pick a flavor. How about Young the Giant?
0: The band? What kind of coffee shop is this?
2: Silent Breed is people!
1: 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Back-to-back flavor. See?

0: 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It's kind of a new thing.
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I was innocent from the start. Now I look in the deepest dark. 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I was innocent from the start.

0: kitty cat. 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I'm walking around. 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Ah, yes, this home looks adequate. You there, human! This is my home, now feed me.
1: This is not your home, talking cat that I've never met before.
0: Of course it is. Ignore the collar. Tis a remnant of my former family, who I'll be going back to in a few days.
1: Okay, let's see here. 707, 8...
0: That does not sound like food.
1: Well, it's not. I'm putting information on Humble Paws Cause.
0: I didn't sign a release for that image. What is Paws Cause?
1: It's a website where community members can put up posts to let other folks know if they've lost or found a pet. You can put up a picture, last place seen, contact information, and when all that's done online, you can print out missing or found posters and put them around your neighborhood.
0: Oh, and what if I'm not really a cat?
1: What does that mean?
2: Humble Paws Cause for owners of dogs, cats, turtles, bearded dragons, pigs, goats. You get the idea. If you ever lose or find a pet, go to humblepawscause.com and Caseslug will spread the word.
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0: 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Maybe we should just head back.
1: 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If we hurry now, we can still make it.
0: Make it? Make it where? I thought we were just going for a walk in the forest.
1: To our very important meeting, of course. I asked you to bring the lighter this time, don't you remember?
0: Not at all, but at this rate, we're never gonna get there.
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0: obviously that's going to encourage everybody to go to therapy.
1: Fellow adventurers, we have traveled the world together, raiding, dungeon slaying, dragons, and partying at every tavern we've come across.
2: I'll drink to that.
1: But I'm sure I speak for all of us when I say we need to address the issue of our bard.
0: Rumble. It's not very good.
3: Bard? Did somebody call my name? Is it time for a song? Well...
1: No, please.
4: Oh, please, no.
5: Your song.
1: Not that song again, Bard. You seem to only know one song, and you play it over and over.
3: But you all loved my song. Druid, just the other day, you said you liked my song.
1: They were just being polite, Bard.
3: But you're not Bardcore unless you live Bardcore. Isn't that what we're always saying?
5: Your song.
4: I think what we're trying to say, dear Bard, is that we don't like it, and we'd like something new.
3: So instead of me, your faithful bard, shredding the lute for which I have trained my entire life, you'd prefer what? Some sort of enchanted box that plays music from across the globe at the most spontaneous of whims?
6: Sure? Yeah, I'd love that.
5: Exactly.
3: Oh, well, I do have one of those, actually.
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0: kitty cat. I'm walking around. Meow, meow, meow, meow, meow. Ah, yes, this home looks adequate. You there, human! This is my home now, feed me.
1: This is not your home, talking cat that I've never met before.
0: Of course it is. Ignore the collar. Tis a remnant of my former family, who I'll be going back to in a few days.
1: Okay, let's see here. 707, 8...
0: That does not sound like food.
1: Well, it's not. I'm putting information on Humboldt Pawscaws.
0: I didn't sign a release for that image. What is Pawscaws?
1: It's a website where community members can put up posts to let other folks know if they've lost or found a pet. 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
0: Oh, and what if I'm not really a cat?
1: What does that mean?
2: 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You get the idea. If you ever lose or find a pet, go to HumboldtPawscaws.com and Caseslug will spread the word.
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0: We see that's going to encourage everybody to go to therapy.
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2: I'll drink to that.
1: But I'm sure I speak for all of us when I say we need to address the issue of our bard.
0: Rumble. It's not very good.
3: Bard? Did somebody call my name? Is it time for a song? Well...
4: No, please.
5: No, please, no.
6: You're a song.
1: Not that song again, Bard. You seem to only know one song, and you play it over and over.
3: But you all loved my song. Druid, just the other day, you said you liked my song.
1: They were just being polite, Bard.
3: But you're not Bardcore unless you live Bardcore. Isn't that what we're always saying?
6: You're a sock.
5: I think what we're trying to say, dear Bard, is that we don't like it, and we'd like something new.
3: So instead of me, your faithful Bard, shredding the lute for which I have trained my entire life, you'd prefer what? Some sort of enchanted box that plays music from across the globe at the most spontaneous of whims?
7: Sure? Yeah, I'd actually love that.
6: Exactly.
3: Oh, well, I do have one of those, actually.
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0: I want something to do.
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0: Actually, there was this one thing I wanted to do.
1: Yeah? What time did you want to do it?
0: 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I think it starts at 2.
1: Where is it?
0: Place? It might be new.
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0: Yeah. Where'd you find that info, Hugh?
1: Who's Hugh?
0: Shh.
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1: Is that Hugh?
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1: It's the smell of the future.
0: What?
1: I am the ghost of Radio Future.
0: Oh my god. Dale, did you order a ghost?
2: Nope.
1: No. No one ordered me.
0: Hey, Ree, there's a ghost here. Did you order him?
1: You can't order a ghost.
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0: Ree wants to know what you want.
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0: Oh, wait, shh. Hey, Dale.
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0: So tired. I must fix this. Oh, a coffee shop. Great. Now serving the hot quad. Good morning. Whoa.
1: Welcome.
0: This looks like a coffee shop, but it isn't.
1: Oh, there's tasty jams, guaranteed.
0: So it's a jam shop.
1: Might I recommend our hot quad?
0: Like 4 shots of espresso? I want that. Let's do that.
1: Oh, it's 4 shots of something. Now, let's pick a flavor. How about Young the Giant?
0: The band? What kind of coffee shop is this?
2: Silent Breed is people!
1: 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See?

0: 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It's kind of a new thing.
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I wonder what Alex Turner watched that made him so inspired to write a song titled American Sports. Arctic Monkeys. Before that, we had some Father John Misty, The Old Law. This is Humboldt's new music. And you know, I don't know if hiking is considered a sport anywhere. I feel like there's a way you could make it competitive, but I feel like after everything Toby from K-Hum Next Door and I went through yesterday, I feel like we should be in some sort of professional league. We hiked the heck out of a pretty sidewindy trail in Headwaters along with his daughter Kingsley. It was so much fun. But let me tell you, my calves are screaming. And I've been to Headwaters a bunch of times, and I've never seen that little offshoot. But I think it's a good thing that we stopped when we did, because I feel like if we had gone any further, we would have gotten a little deeper into the forest than we would have wanted. And I only had 1.5 coconut chocolate RX bars on me and limited water. So, but it's fun. But as always, if you're going on a new trail, do not go alone, please. You're listening to K-Slug, Humboldt's new music. What we got going on in this hour? I put in some Future Islands, unusual. Maggie Lindemann, Inhaler, some Dead with a H, Glum, some Jungle. And right now, let's get in some Lucha Luna, Market of Soul.

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That was Dead with a H, Clear, off their Blue Skies album, which I was trying to figure out when that album came out, because I remember when we received it in the Case Look studio and I opened it and that just like stark red color of an album, you could see that across the office, and I did because Kahum received a copy as well. And from across the office, I'm like, oh, you got the new Dead album. But see, I was looking it up and it said that there was a cover of Mr. Greaves on that album. There was no cover of Mr. Greaves, the originally done by the Pixies. There was no cover of Mr. Greaves on that album when we received it. So I don't know. Was that like a special edition? You know who did a really good cover of that song? TV on the Radio. And the first time I heard it was actually in the credits for Righteous Gemstones. So I think I'm actually going to throw in, I think I uploaded it. If I didn't, I'm going to be really mad at myself. If I didn't, I'm going to be really man of myself. We have a lot of Mr. songs in the catalog. Well, now I know my next hot quad of the day. All a bunch of Mr. songs. Did I not? I was so sure I put that in. Hold on. Ooh, I'm mad at myself. Where did that go? Okay. Well, okay. Then I won't play it right now, but that has got to go in here. I was so sure I did that. Somebody's messing with something. I'm just going to blame Mercury. Mercury, how dare you? This is K-Slug. Music to retwist my hair to, which is exactly what I'm doing. Also in the background. Just, you know, I got to make sure it got like a very matted and very weird on the walk yesterday. So you know what? I am going ahead and I am like retwisting it. And matted is an overstatement. It's just a little messy. My twist just came a little loose. But I picked out a playlist basically where I would be able to like sit back, relax, and do this repetitive thing, which also is a very calming thing to do in the morning after a very active Sunday. So I hope you're enjoying the musical journey along with me. Whatever you're doing this AM, it's Maggie Lindemann. It's fine.

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4: 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K-Slug.

The lead singer of Bad Sons, Christo Bowman, wrote that as an ode to his friend coming out as trans and the struggles that she had dealt with in not only reaching the courage to be who she really was, but also the struggles of navigating her relationships with people who didn't know. And upon hearing the song, the friend apparently said, quote, "These are feelings that I had that I don't even think I understood at the time when I was having them," which made sense in the song. And Bowman said that he was glad he didn't butcher it, as it was very important to him to get it right. Again, that was Bad Sons with Salt. Before that, Pegzilla with Virginia Werewolf. Live Your Life, like the first line of that song. I am living opulence. Yes. The summer, the fall, the winter, the spring. You are amazing. 365, 24/7. But if you are not, then you know, I guess fix that. It's Sabina's morning show on K-Slug. Dari Bay is the project of robber robber writer Zach James. He's also the drummer for Unknown Mortal Orchestra, but he fronts the Burlington band Dari Bay and their latest song. He said for a little while he only wanted to watch bad movies and stuff that's funny, kind of ironically, and then he realized nothing's funnier than the real thing happening in front of you. It's Dari Bay, the joke on K-Slug.

0: Jungle with Cassiolo, throwback to 2018, before that Glom with Virginia. If you are lucky enough to still have a Casio watch and you look down on it and realize, oh, it is breakfast time, make sure your first stop is Los Bagels. 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A reminder, the app is available for Arcata and Eureka stores and not the Cal Poly campus location. And if you're listening from afar, you can use their website to get some of your old favorites delivered to you if you're missing a little taste of Humboldt. A big thank you to Los Bagels for helping make today's show possible. We are nearing the end of the 6 o'clock hour. Going to get very close to the information hour in a bit. Stay tuned for some MX Lonely before we hit it on KSLUG.
1: The Badawat Wiyot in the ancestral Mad River Valley lived on active floodplains with seismically active watersheds for many thousands of years. These ancestors were always engaged in natural hazard mitigation. The ancestral Wiyot may simply have thought of risk assessment and hazard planning as exercising common sense, while modern-day Wiyot operate within a much more complex regulatory environment. 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
3: I'm a kitty cat, a fancy kitty cat. I'm walking around. Meow, meow, meow, meow, meow. Ah, yes, this home looks adequate. You there, human! This is my home now, feed me.
4: This is not your home, talking cat that I've never met before.
3: Of course it is. Ignore the collar. Tis a remnant of my former family, who I'll be going back to in a few days.
4: Okay, let's see here. 707, 8...
3: That does not sound like food.
4: Well, it's not. I'm putting information on Humboldt PawsCause.
3: I didn't sign a release for that image. 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
3: Oh, and what if I'm not really a cat?
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5: 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You get the idea. 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

0: Welcome out in the world for that big special, giving very Sam's Town feels, giving that Killers album feels. Hotel. I think I'm going to do a Sam's Town Hot Quad pretty soon because that seemed to be the album that divided a lot of Killers faithful. It seemed to be the album that was a bit of a point of contention amongst the fans. So, but it is actually one of my favorite albums by them. So I think I'm going to indulge myself this week in a Sam's Town Hot Quad specifically. You're listening to K-Slug. It is your information hour, coming up your slug forecast, slug festivities guide, and what a terrible season for humpback whales. Another humpback whale has washed up on the North Coast. More information on that coming up on K-Slug.
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4: Ugh, I want something to do.
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5: Is that you?
0: The Slug Festivities Guide, made possible thanks to Eureka Natural Foods, Eco Groovy Deals, BMW of Humboldt Bay, and the Club for Fitness.

pill and you discover the thing you really didn't want to know. The Pigeon Detectives. I found out for that Starbenders cover of an All the Damn Vampire song, Saturday. Well, a little more detective work is needed, especially since another deceased humpback whale has appeared on the North Coast. It's your information hour, and in your local news, the second dead humpback whale to wash ashore on the North Coast in the past week. This humpback whale has appeared about 3.5 miles north of Centerville Beach, according to a spokesperson for the North Coast Marine Mammal Center and Cal Poly Humboldt Marine Mammal Education and Research Program. The cause of death currently unknown, but researchers with the program are going to be on, or already were on site. So this was reported on Saturday. So they were on site taking samples from the whale. Looks like more information is going to be updated as soon as it becomes available. I mean, it's not unusual, but it doesn't make it any less sad or horrible. So if you find a dead or stranded marine mammal on a local beach, as is the plight of living here on the coast, contact Cal Poly Humboldt's Marine Mammal Stranding Program. If you want to take this number down, or I can give it to you later, 826-3650. You can also email them marinemammals@humboldt.edu. You can also report to the North Coast Marine Mammal Center as well. Coming up in a little bit, your slug forecast and your slug festivities guide after some blood orange and Tanya Cassette. It's getting hot in here. The Flame.

Dear Blood Orange, I can't quite find Champagne Coast on a map. Where exactly is it? I want to go to there, please and thank you. Blood Orange, Champagne Coast for that Tanya cassette, The Flame. It's time for your slug forecast. How's our coast looking? Gonna be another gloomy day? I don't know. Let's find out. Let's start off with our neighbors up to the north over in Delnor County. Areas like Crescent City getting highs of 61, lows of 54, with partly cloudy conditions, partly cloudy, but mostly sunshine all the way through Friday. In the interior, high temperatures of 91, lows of 56, clear conditions to enjoy. Over here on the Humboldt County coast, lots of cloud cover. Lots of cloud cover for sure. But what's been happening is maybe I was talking to Toby about this yesterday, we'll get like 3 hours on the coast here of sunshine. And then the most of it is kind of overcast. It was night and day yesterday as I was driving between Eureka and McKinleyville. I'm always amazed at how McKinleyville looks like a completely different part of California in regards to how the fog just hangs there. Hangs. You would have thought it was the afternoon, but it was sunshine in Eureka at the exact same time. It was so interesting. So here on the coast, highs of 62, lows of 53, pretty much cloud cover all the way through next Monday, where we've got maybe a chance of rain waiting for us. Wow. Soham, highs of 93, lows of 56, going to be intermittently cloudy and full sun days. Tomorrow, expect some cloudiness. Day after that, some sunshine. Thursday, some cloudiness. Friday, sunshine. My goodness, if we could just switch the weather just for a day. Just for a day. Give me a day of that good 90-degree weather. All right, just the only thing that's different is the humidity. I like a dry heat, and humid heat is definitely a different beast, but I just want to feel a little warmth in my skin. So hub, if you're willing to share some of that sunshine with us, I'm sure a lot of us would appreciate it. That's your slug forecast for today, your slug forecast made possible thanks to the help of Six Rivers Solar. I got Conscious Pilot, some new Portugal Demand coming up, and your slug festivity.

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Portugal the Man, Angoon, where that conscious pilot built to please. I'm here to inform here in the information hour. 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ENF, if you're cool, Eco Groovy Deals, BMW of Humboldt Bay, and the Club for Fitness. 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If you've never been to Freshwater Grange, it's 49 Grange Road in Eureka. And then I have been always very intimidated by different methods of jewelry making. I am great with, like, you know, jump rings and links, etc. But things like string beads have always been making me nervous. String beads to make, like, anklets or necklaces, etc. Let alone pearl knotting. I never even thought about pearl knotting. So if you are interested in learning the classic art of pearl knotting, if Ocean Whimsy is calling you, Kelsey Owens at Phosphine will be helping you to choose from a string of pearls and put them together to have a pearl knotting piece for yourself. All supplies will be included. Students must be 18 years or older. That's going to be at Phosphine here in Eureka. $70 for that. It's going from 11 to 2 p.m. And I looked at the website and the class is not sold out yet. Let me refresh it, because wait, who knows what could have happened within an hour. Nope, class is still not sold out yet. So if you are interested in that, or maybe interested in the other workshops that are coming up, go to phosphinehumboldt.com. If you're interested in eating, which I know, you know, any day of the week we all are, but summer, there's something, the food just tastes different during the summer. Just, I don't know, it tastes better. The Fortuna Chili Cook-Off is happening from 5 to 7 p.m. today. That's going to be downtown. There'll be live music by April Moore and the Ranch Party, sound provided by Travesty Entertainment. Awards will be presented at 6:45. If you want to eat something hot, and also if you are interested in supporting your favorite chili maker as they battle it out for the gold at the Chili Cook-Off, you're going to want to be there today. It's a totally free event to check out. If you want more information, you can check out FortunaChamber.com. And also, just a little personal addition. If you're looking for a cool spot to walk, Headwaters is one of my favorite, and I got to, for the second time this summer, take a friend to Headwaters for the first time. Toby next door at K-Hum, Toby in the morning, we went to Headwaters yesterday along with his daughter Kinsley, and we were walking the usual path, and I've taken some offshoot trails before, but Kinsley saw a trail that I had never seen before, and we went up it. It's the most stairs I've encountered at Headwaters, but it was so much fun. My recommendation, though, if you, for any of these offshoot trails that go off the main path, the main thing that'll loop you all the way around, chances are it'll just take you deeper into the forest and won't actually loop you back around. When we were looking at the map, we were like, ooh, we should probably head back to the main path. Also, just a recommendation, if you are not, you know, an avid hiker, someone who does it all the time, if you've not reached that kind of, I don't know, personal professionalism about it, go with somebody. I by no means am a hiker who would be able to survive overnight in the forest. I absolutely would not. So I'm glad Toby and Kinsley were there, because, yeah, being with people, especially, and also, like, just bring food just in case. I always bring protein bars and maybe a can of sardines and water. Sardines for extra protein. I won't be the most popular person in the group, I can tell you that, but I will not be hungry. So yeah, if you're going hiking and you're not really used to it, or you don't do it all the time, or you don't have it locked down to a science of the safety, go with a friend, go with somebody. But Headwaters, highly, highly recommend. The north entrance is the public access where you can park your cars. The south entrance is where you can only go if you have signed up for one of the guided tours, just a heads up. And the entire loop from the main path, the entire loop is 11 miles.
So if you're doing it and you're wondering why it's going, it's because you got 11 miles to go. Your Select Festivities Guide. Hope one of those things piques your curiosity. Got Pick a Piper on the way after Folly Group. Strange Neighbor. We all have one.

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7: Oh, there's nothing like a sneeze that's about to hit and yet it decides to disappear. Hold on. Oh, I don't know if something in the forest irritated my sinuses or something. I was sneezing up a storm yesterday when I got back home. And then this morning, only a little bit. Might need to do a little sinus flush. Yep. I'm at the age of sinus flushes, indeed. It's Sabina's morning show on KSLUG. This is Sinus Flush Radio, 93.1, 94.5, KSLG FM Arcata, translator K233, AW Fortuna. Good morning, Monday. It does not feel like it. It doesn't feel like a Monday. If anything, this feels like a Wednesday, but I'm getting ahead of myself, literally. Let's kick off your first Hot Quad of the week. Your Hot Quad today brought to you thanks to the help of Cal Poly Humboldt School of Business, Living Styles, and Liberty Fitness, who you can find just like down the street from us here in Old Town Eureka. I wanted to listen to some synth, but I wanted to listen to a band that I hadn't actually like given my full attention for a while. Faded Paper Figures, apparently also abbreviated as FPF. I've never seen that. So they're still around. Maybe one day I'll get a chance to ask them. Faded Paper Figures, they're like electro sound sometimes. They've also been called electro folk. I don't personally think so, but also I think the way we hear genres sometimes is a bit subjective. So I'll leave that to you. The band consists of R. John Williams, Cale Alden, and Heather Alden. They all met in early 2007 at a party in Irvine where John Williams and Cale Alden were discussing music, as it always happens. Bands sometimes are formed over a love of another band, a style of music, etc. They started posting music on MySpace. Shout out to MySpace. Under the name Machine Discourse. And then Heather Alden later joined as a harmony vocalist. And that's when they changed their name to Faded Paper Figures. We're going to go over the years on their discography from 2008 to 2017, a selection of songs. The first one, North by North, this one came out in 2008 off of their album Dynamo. Check it out.

Narcisco for that North by North. San Narcisco off of their 2012 album, The Matter. Faded Paper Figures, an electro band that's been likened to the styles of Postal Service, Belle and Sebastian, Lights, but if all of those bands made whimsical video game music. Up next, something off of their 2014 album, The Relics, Not the End of the World, Even as We Know It.

0: While they are known for their whimsy, Faded Paper Figures is not one to shy away from the eerie. That was off of their 2017 album Chronos, which was the first time I had heard of Faded Paper Figures. That was Crossing Out. We went through the years with them. 2014, Not the End of the World. 2012, San Narciso. And right at the top of the set, all the way back to 2008, North by North. That was your Faded Paper Figures Hot Quad today. Coming up on the other side, telehealth, fat dog, health. I don't know if I did that on purpose. Did I do that on purpose when I did that? I don't know. My slate is wiped clean after last week, so maybe I thought it was funny. Maybe Friday Sabina thought it was funny. Monday Sabina's just confused. But all I can tell you is it's going to be a loud and heavy set coming up on K-Slug.
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health and alone for that fat dog, all the same, and telehealth, things I've killed. 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
8: Your wild card pick on K-Slug, brought to you thanks to the help of Bell & Hook, Mad River Gardens, Satori Wellness, and Greenwire. Big thank you to all those folks for making the wild card pick possible 5 days a week. I just want to remind folks that, you know, I have a lot of missed calls from the weekend. We don't exist on the weekend. We crawl back into our caves. We go back into the muck, the ooze, until we emerge on Monday anew. So just a heads up. Just a heads up for your wild card pick today, Fishboy. Fishboy started off as the solo project of Eric Meichner. He was given the nickname Fishboy while on a middle school field trip after he was dared to pluck and swallow a fish at the Dallas World Aquarium. Pro tip, don't do that. So, Fishboy is now a 4-piece out of Texas, and they've just released new music, which I mentioned earlier. I feel like if Disney were going to jump into a live action remake of a specific movie from my childhood, which I don't think they should do because their track record for that's not awesome. But I feel like if they were to remake, I'm trying not to manifest this. If they were to remake Robin Hood, I know. I feel like this song would be very at home on the soundtrack as like one of those new additions type of things. Like they do all of the school or all of the old school songs from there. You know, Robin Hood, Little John, walking through the world. Like that, bump that. But also like add this one in. Fishboy, Deidre, as told by Decatur.

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7: Bard? Did somebody call my name? Is it time for a song? Well...
8: No, please.
9: Oh, please, no.
5: Not that song again, Bard. You seem to only know one song, and you play it over and over.
7: But you all loved my song. Druid, just the other day, you said you liked my song.
5: They were just being polite, Bard.
7: But you're not Bardcore unless you live Bardcore. Isn't that what we're always saying?
8: You're a sock.
9: I think what we're trying to say, dear Bard, is that we don't like it, and we'd like something new.
7: So instead of me, your faithful bard, shredding the lute for which I have trained my entire life, you'd prefer what? Some sort of enchanted box that plays music from across the globe at the most spontaneous of whims?
10: I'd love that.
8: Exactly.
7: Oh, well, I do have one of those, actually.
11: What up, Humboldt County? You're tuned into Rock Around the World. This is what happens next.
9: Ooh.
5: Finally.
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Some Kelly Green by Dear Boy to close out your 8 o'clock hour. Here we are, a couple minutes past the 9. It's 93.1, 94.5, KSL GFM Arcata. Welcome, welcome, welcome to the final hour of my show. And I am now newly powered by chocolate chip zucchini muffins. The most moist muffins that I have ever had in my entire life. Shout out to Naughty, who is our traffic person, office assistant, front desk person. Thank you, thank you, thank you. I am satiated until lunchtime. I'm fighting not going back for like two more. I know everyone's got to have a chance to have one. Everyone's got to have a chance. But you know what? I might sneak my hand in the muffin jar. They are delicious. I feel elevated now. I feel happy. Feel happy. A little chocolate in your life does good. Although it does make me itchy. Chocolate is one of the things that I am like skin allergic to, but it's okay. It's all right. It's fine. It's good. Just itchy. This is Case Lug, just itchy radio. Suki Waterhouse, some new Suki Waterhouse coming up. I believe that she's going to be playing at the Stern Grove, one of the Stern Grove shows down in the Bay, or has already played. I'm not quite sure. But yeah, I think that's going on. I think that's the closest show that she's got or had to us recently. I got some Deep Sea Diver from 2012 coming up after this brand new Interpol, See Out Loud.

0: some new Suki Waterhouse, Back in Love Again, for that Deep Sea Diver Weekend Wars. Sometimes on the weekend, we feel a little lazy. 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On the way, I've got some Crasher, McThaverskan, Tunde Adebempe. Let's go.
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0: You know, that's the same album that Staring Into the Static, I Saw the Shape of You is on. And if you've heard that song in rotation on K-Slug before, you know it's one of the, like, I think, rockier sounds on the album. I was very surprised after listening to the entirety of Oddity Populaire that there's a lot more very, like, almost eerie kind of gothy synthy sounds on there, more so than Staring Into the Static, I Saw the Shape of You. However, I have been through a lot of bait and switch on singles versus the album this year, so I was pleasantly surprised that that was one that was a solid listen through for me. That was Crasher, Truth or Dare, for that McThaverskun Pity Party, and Toriana Bembe, God Knows, coming up on the other side. Wow. We've almost hit the end of my show, almost, but it's not just yet. We've got a whole other set of music coming up. Jhana, AWOL Nation, Takei Mazda, and more. If you've got a request to fill in that last set, you can hit me up, 722-5754. It's K-Slug.
1: 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The differentiation keeps everyone safe, both physically and in terms of expectations and stimulus. This is a challenging class and modifications are always welcome and encouraged. 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You can find us on our newly updated website, libertyfitnessboutique.com. 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

Okay, Mazda with a cover of Where Is My Mind for the AWOL Nation, and I think their second saddest song ever. Headrest for My Soul is, I had one of my friends listen to Headrest for My Soul in front of me, and she just started sobbing. So that solidified it as the saddest AWOL Nation song in the entire world. But also, maybe, you know, maybe it set off something a little personal, but I've never, ever seen anyone cry to AWOL Nation. That was the first time. Table for One, though, comes in at a close second, and for that genre, More to Life. We're going to have more energy right now with Sucks and Sex Freak Hell.

0: one of my big favorites, Nation of Language, This Fractured Mind. Today's show on K-Slug, brought to you thanks to the help of Pacific Paradise. If you're looking to elevate your mind, they've got so many different deals. Pacific Paradise, a Humboldt County tradition since 1971. They've got Munchy Monday, this is for the edibles, Waxy Wednesday for their concentrate. If you're a new first-time customer, there's a deal for you. If you work in the cannabis industry, there's a deal for you. If you're a veteran, there's a deal for you. Check out Pacific Paradise in Arcata, just a little bit away from the plaza. It's almost it for my show today. It's almost it for me to exit here. First Monday, our first show of the week, down. All right, and I think I killed it. I think I did pretty good after coming off of a two-hour hike yesterday. I think I did all right. I'll say my farewells in a little bit. See you on the other side.
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4: And that is my cue to head out for my lunch. I know it's a little early, but my lunch starts in a few minutes. I've already eaten the food part of my lunch, which I decided to make. I know this gives people pause a little bit, but I did make a tuna quesadilla. I know, but it was delicious, okay? Because I make tuna mix like a pro. I got some of the garlic and herb pouch tuna mixed in some Duke's because, you know, it's got that twang. And then some grilled onions, yellow and red bell pepper, which I can have again. I had a stint like a few months ago where I could not have any bell pepper. Should probably get that checked out. And some like grilled mushroom and mixed in some Parmesan cheese and some spices. I did some paprika, some dried minced onion, some garlic powder because I didn't have any garlic in the house. And then this is my little secret. Now you can look up a recipe for a shawarma blend, but I have a shawarma blend and I put a bit of that in there and it just gives it that kick. And then Grocery Outlet, I don't know if any other stores have, but Grocery Outlet right now has these caramelized onion cheese singles. And I put that on top and then sprinkled some of those like salad topper onions on top and then broiled it for like, what should I do? I think I did about like 7 minutes. Perfection. And after all that, I just ate mine for lunch today cold and it tastes better than when it was warm. I'm telling you, there are some things that I will buy specifically so I can put them in the fridge and eat them cold later. It's like pizza, but tuna quesadillas are the best cold as well, I guess. But I did that, and that was my lunch, and it was delicious, regardless of your feelings about tuna. But yeah, now I'm going to go out and maybe get myself some dessert. Oh, wait, I don't have to go too far, because one of my co-workers made chocolate chip zucchini muffins, and I'm about to have muffin number two. Take care of yourself. Be safe out there. Going to leave you with that new Alex Cameron, Red Hook Rain. Until tomorrow, bye.

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This is KSLG-FM, Arcata Translator K233, AW Fortuna at 93.1 and 94.5. This is Katie, and I'll be filling in for Dale Cooper again today for your late morning music. Kicking it off today, we do have what I consider to be a very romantic R&B synth-pop chart called Yamaha by Dijon, which if you don't already know Dijon, you're going to want to. He is a great songwriter, producer, and actor. And if you recently just saw One Battle After Another, you might recognize him as Talleyrand. Outside of his acting credentials, I really enjoy his approach to music production. I feel like when I listen to something by Dijon, I can really hear the obvious influences in his sound. It's inspired without being like a total mimic of the genres he takes influences from. Like in this next chart, we've got Yamaha. He's got gorgeously stacked harmonies, and it kind of reminds me of the Hit Crew a little bit. And I also think some of his vocal deliveries definitely have a bit of a Prince flavor to them. But he just also really knows how to sample with taste. And actually, at the beginning of this upcoming track, Yamaha, you're going to hear a steady synthetic beat. And that beat is sampled from one of my personal favorite experimental synth pop songs of all time, Laurie Anderson's Oh Superman, which if you're a fan of Black Mirror, you probably know this song from the interactive Netflix special of Bandersnatch. So obviously this is an artist that knows his craft and its history, samples with care, and allows it to really influence his unique sound. But I think you're really going to enjoy this next one. This is Yamaha by Dijon on K-Slug.

See, wasn't that so good? That was Yamaha by Dijon. More great tunes on the way. I have inserted a guilty pleasure of mine to follow that great track by Dijon, and that is Land of Gathering by The Ceremonies. And if you haven't heard of The Ceremonies before, that's totally valid. Not many people have, because all they have is two singles and an EP that only has five songs on it that they released back in 2013. I was turned on to them through my Spotify Discover playlist, I think, back in high school, and I was so in. They have this great, like, 80s new wave with, like, a cutting-edge alternative rock sound. The group is comprised of three brothers. It's Matthew, Mark, and Michael Cook. And they were very young in the 2010s, and they were managed by Troy Carter, who also managed Lady Gaga and John Legend. So they were really set up for success in terms of, like, their management and having this fresh sound. And for whatever reason, after they released that EP in 2013, they just kind of vanished. They stopped producing music. Their social media went a bit quiet. And I do follow these brothers on Instagram, but they haven't posted in quite a while. It's probably because I keep sending them DMs asking why they won't make new music. I'm just kidding. I don't actually do that, but I've been tempted. I've got The Land of Gathering for you. That's the one I've got from their EP, but I really do encourage you to go check out the whole EP. My personal favorite is probably Nightlight, followed by Ballroom Bones. You'll have to tell me which one's your favorite. But anyway, here is Land of Gathering by The Ceremonies on K-Slug.

0: Louder Than Ever by the Cold War Kids. We've got a little commercial break coming up for you here in just a moment, but real quick, I wanted to talk about Bellstar. It is summertime, which means it's time to have some fun in Humboldt County, and if you want to look hot, hot, hot for summer, it is your fashion destination, whether you're dressing for weddings, reunions, barbecues, maybe you're going to a festival or two, or maybe you're just going to hang out at the river and get yourself a nice little tan. The Old Town Eureka storefront is open 7 days a week, including late during Friday night markets. So enjoy the summer and style at Bellstar Clothes that fit your life. Here we've got our commercial break, but a little Future Islands, an airborne toxic event after the break. 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

heard in the tall trees. There was any sound of the star. 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Or a soft breeze. 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Now I live in the deepest dark.

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This is Caselug. I'm Katie, and I'm covering for Dale Cooper again this morning for your early morning music into your early afternoon. I have, to kick off our 11 o'clock hour, some Seawolf. You're a Wolf, which I don't have any shame, okay? I can admit that I first discovered Seawolf specifically through the song You're a Wolf. I discovered it by watching Gossip Girl compilations on YouTube in middle school. And as I'm rewatching Gossip Girl now as an adult, it just reminded me of how good the music is on that show. Say what you will about Gossip Girl, it's got great music. So we've got some Seawolf, followed by a little Oh Wonder, and more on the way. This is Caselug.

0: I'm Sophia, and I'm originally from Sonoma County. I'm currently in my second semester of the Cal Poly Humboldt MBA program. 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The MBA program appealed to me for the business skills and knowledge it offered, and I was especially excited for its focus on sustainability. One of the best parts has been the opportunity to work with local businesses on real-world projects that have a direct impact on our community.
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0: The Badawat Wiyot in the ancestral Mad River Valley lived on active floodplains with seismically active watersheds for many thousands of years. These ancestors were always engaged in natural hazard mitigation. The ancestral Wiyot may simply have thought of risk assessment and hazard planning as exercising common sense, while modern-day Wiyot operate within a much more complex regulatory environment. Today, the Blue Lake Rancheria builds on those ancient practices with the same goal, to reduce damage and the loss of life resulting from disasters. 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

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This is Katie, and I'm filling in for Dale Cooper again this morning, bringing you your late morning listening into the early afternoon. Thank you for joining me today. You joined just in time to listen to one of my favorite times of day, which is our 12 o'clock hour, Rock Around the World, where we bring you music from all over the world, bands based outside of the United States. We give you three from a new album, and today's particular artist is Vita Set. But before we dive too far into our new set, I do want to thank our sponsors of Rock Around the World. That's going to be Humboldt Literacy Project, Danders Board Games and Books, and Humboldt Trinity Child Support Agency. Thank you so much for making this possible for us to share this music with our listeners. So Vita Set, this is a band who is based in La Plata, Argentina. They have three charts for us from their newest album, Zona Cero, which is my favorite thing in the world. It's a concept album. And this group is a quintet. They describe their genre as tactical pop. And this album, Zona Cero, is a dystopian theme. There's some science fiction themes going on here, from its aesthetics to the influences it takes from film and books and comics about the apocalypse. There's 12 tracks, and it kind of dives into the moral dilemmas and questions that one might have around love in an apocalyptic landscape. This is a direct quote I have from the band about when they kind of launched this new project. They said, "We recently read the news about a computer blackout caused by a software update issue that globally impacted airports, financial systems, and jeopardized the normal course of our lives. That's the central theme of this album. What happens if a blackout destroys these systems? What would we face? What moral dilemmas would we have to make? How would we move forward? What would happen to the music that's currently mainly on streaming platforms? Would it be lost forever?" I think about that all the time. As someone who has been trying to collect more physical media, now that everything's streaming, it's so easy to lose these important pieces of our culture and our history as a society. And so that's kind of the themes that Vita Set explores with this concept album. This first song I've got for you today is The Blackout, followed by Nuevo Orden, and closing out with Nothing Lasts Forever. Time to rock around the world. 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

0: And that concludes our apocalyptic Rock Around the World set. From Vita set, that was Nothing Lasts Forever. Real quick, thank you one more time to our sponsors for Rock Around the World, Humboldt Literacy Project, Dander's Board Games and Books, and Humboldt Trinity Child Support Agency. 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We could not do this without you. And we are coming up on a little commercial break here, but you're not going to want to go anywhere. I may not have more apocalyptic music for you, but don't worry, it's not the end. We've got Bishop Briggs and more on the way. 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
4: 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You there, human. 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
5: 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I'm putting information on Humboldt PawsCaws.
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Just need a cover, man, it's on the floor. 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You're supposed to be here before the last sun. You're supposed to bring me your brother.

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0: make money. Stressed Out by 21 Pilots. Hoping you're not stressed out this Monday afternoon, but if you are, that song was for you. We've got a commercial break coming up here in just a second, but I did want to turn your attention to a very important cause in our community, and that is the Humboldt Pause cause. We just had 4th of July last weekend, and that's pretty chaotic time, especially for our animals. I know I've got 3 kitty cats at home, and they were not loving the festivities, but we were able to comfort them and their indoor kitties. But not all families are able to safely navigate those holidays. And so on Humboldt Pause cause, you can go ahead and take a gander. If you were separated from your beloved furry friend, or maybe you've even found a furry friend that does not belong to you, and you want to share that with the community, HumboldtPawsCause.com, you're allowed to post photos and details about where you were last with your pet, or where you even found a pet that was not yours. And I did want to give a shout out to one post. It looks like there was a found dog in the Piercy area, seen on 101 north of Piercy mile marker 105. They were not able to catch the dog, but it went up east on the mountain into the woods. And he's beautiful. He's got, looks like tan and black, kind of mottled? I'm going to say that wrong. Kind of a mix of tan and black fur. He's got a really dark muzzle, little white on the front of his legs. And it looks like he's living his best wilderness life, but I'm sure he'd much rather be at home with his family. But if you want to head to the website, take a look and see if that might be your missing fur baby, go ahead and give a call to Allie. Maybe she can point you in the right direction. There's more pets that have been found, more pets reported missing. So if you feel like you've maybe seen somebody wander around your neighborhood, check out HumboldtPawsCause.com to get them reunited with their loved ones. All right, we've got a commercial break now and more great music on the way. Maybe a little Lucha Luna, maybe a little White Stripes. You'll have to find out. Stick around. This is K-Slug.
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0: The Badawat Wiyot in the ancestral Mad River Valley lived on active floodplains with seismically active watersheds for many thousands of years. These ancestors were always engaged in natural hazard mitigation. The ancestral Wiyot may simply have thought of risk assessment and hazard planning as exercising common sense, while modern-day Wiyot operate within a much more complex regulatory environment. Today, the Blue Lake Rancheria builds on those ancient practices with the same goal, to reduce damage and the loss of life resulting from disasters. When emergencies happen, preparation makes the difference. The Blue Lake Rancheria Office of Emergency Services offers many free, hands-on training opportunities for anyone in the community with no experience needed. 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

0: 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Well,
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3: Your song?
1: Not that song again, Bard. You seem to only know one song, and you play it over and over.
0: But you all loved my song, Druid. Just the other day, you said you liked my song.
4: They were just being polite, Bard.
0: But you're not Bardcore unless you live Bardcore. Isn't that what we're always saying?
3: Your song.
2: I think what we're trying to say, dear Bard, is that we don't like it, and we'd like something new.
0: So instead of me, your faithful bard, shredding the lute for which I have trained my entire life, you'd prefer what? 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
0: Oh, well, I do have one of those, actually.
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You're listening to K-Slug. My name is Katie. I'm filling in for Dale Cooper again today for your late morning, early afternoon listening. How to think about that? It's 2 o'clock now. It's 2 o'clock, which means that we have some great tunes coming your way for the next hour before Ree takes over, and we have some homestyle hits and a little K-Slug safety meeting later today. And to top off our 2 o'clock hour, I have Arm's Length for You by Casey Hill. And this is a song I've been listening to for probably like close to 8 years or something crazy like that. It's been on rotation on... when I used to listen to Spotify, it was in like a bunch of playlists there, but now it's on YouTube Music for me because that's my cup of tea these days. But I never really like looked into who Casey Hill is. I was like, what is she about? Because she's got kind of a cool ambient sound to her, a lot of music. That's what drew me into her little thing she's got going on with her soundscape. But as I looked into her, she's a singer-songwriter, record producer, former model. Okay, girl, do it all. And she also used to be a backup dancer for Kanye West. So Casey Hill, also known as the Queen of Side Quests. We've got Arm's Length for you today and more on the way. 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

0: And that was Touch by St. Lucia. St. Lucia is, I like to pride myself on not being like a parasocial person. I don't really have feelings towards celebrities like that very often. But Jean-Philippe Grobler and his wife Patty are different, okay? They're just like us, and we'd be best friends if they knew who I was. Jean-Philippe is kind of like, I would say, one of my inspirations for music production. He's got a home studio. He makes most of this in the box in his house. And he's been doing that like since the start. He's a multi-instrumentalist. He uses DAW, MIDI keyboards, his own drum machines to make a lot of what you hear. And his wife, Patty, offers backup vocals. And then, of course, they have their bandmates who offer that live performance. And then also sometimes kind of add to the production mix if he needs, you know, live guitar, live bass, things like that. But he does a lot of it himself. He really just, he's kind of the visionary behind it all. And their kids are so cute. And I just wish they'd invite me over for dinner sometime so I could play with his home studio. But anyway, St. Lucia, great band. Highly recommend their Utopia album if you haven't heard it. It's a lot of uplifting, fun, colorful synth pop sounds. But we've got a commercial break, so I'm going to stop yapping about my favorite band. When we come back, Arctic Monkeys and more. You're listening to K-Slug.
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1: 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I wonder what went wrong so that she had to roam the streets. 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It's all not quite legitimate. 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
4: My name is October. I am 6 years old and I don't like KSUG.

And that was one final St. Lucia tune I squeaked in there for you because I couldn't help myself. China Shop, St. Lucia, from one of their much earlier albums, another favorite of mine. It also sounds really good in the cello, just saying. That melodic line, so good. But I have to say, it's a... time for me to say goodbye. It's about 3 o'clock now, so that means Ree's going to come take my place, and she's going to serve you up a great mix of selections, including some music for the 420 safety meeting, as well as the around 6 o'clock, some homestyle hits. So you're going to want to stay tuned. Keep the good vibes rolling for your afternoon and early evening listening, and I will see you tomorrow, so you won't even have time to miss me. I'll be back with more St. Lucia. Just kidding. Unless. This is Katie signing off. You're listening to K-Slug.

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Playing everything we love and more here for you. And we're switching over to a new hour. It is 3 p.m. and time I take over. I'm Rhea Marie, hanging with you. Happy Monday, Slug Nation. I hope you enjoyed that beautiful weekend. Man, wasn't it gorgeous? Oh, I was surprised. I went out to the beach up in Trinidad and that area, and I was surprised that there wasn't a lot of people down at Lufenholz the time I went. By the time I was leaving, there was a lot of people coming up for the sunset and everything, but I enjoy a nice, for the most part, empty beach time. It was quite glorious, and it was sunny. Ah, amazing. So I hope you enjoyed it. Now let's get back into reality. Here in the afternoon, some new music from Gov, formerly known as Young Gov, the solo indie project of Canadian singer and songwriter Ben Cook. This is off of his newest project, Warmer Than Gold. I love the lyrics. I took her out. It was Monday night. Glass of orange wine, new bar just down her street. I also love the part where he says, I took her out. She said, what's the move? I said, park at noon. She said she needed sun. He also sings in a little bit of French and Spanish. So perfect way to start off the afternoon show right here on KSLUG. This is Hello, Miss Blue by Gov.

I know that summer's coming and the sun's out again, and I did feel better the other day because, you know, it wasn't all gray and blue, but I'm not gonna make any promises because I know how shit is. I know everything in my mind, so, but I will try, and hopefully we'll meet soon.

you're just vibing all weekend and somebody reminds you about work the next day. That one was Metric, All Comes Crashing, right here on KSLUG, getting our 3 o'clock hour started off on a good note. You were also listening to Hold by the band Garbage, good old indie favorites, been around for quite some time, and started off the hour with Gov, a song called Hello Miss Blue. You know what? Not that blue, though, because the sun's out. That makes me happy. There is one thing to live for, some sunshine. It's been cloudy the last, week. I needed it, and I know you needed it, too. All right, one more here on the set. This one is from her brand new album, Hayley Williams, Disappearing Man.

0: space slug.
1: Yeah.
2: The Badawat Wiyot in the ancestral Mad River Valley lived on active floodplains with seismically active watersheds for many thousands of years. These ancestors were always engaged in natural hazard mitigation. The ancestral Wiyot may simply have thought of risk assessment and hazard planning as exercising common sense, while modern-day Wiyot operate within a much more complex regulatory environment. Today, the Blue Lake Rancheria builds on those ancient practices with the same goal, to reduce damage and the loss of life resulting from disasters. When emergencies happen, preparation makes the difference. 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
5: 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You there, human! 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
5: 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Tis a remnant of my former family, who I'll be going back to in a few days.
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6: 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I'm putting information on Humboldt PawsCaws.
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8: 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You know, there's been moments where people are visiting. 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So let's see what we have right now. Pausing for a cause before some more music. Looks like love to see reunited dog. Looks like a little fluffy dog. Little, actually, a big fluffy dog reunited back in Arcata. Reports of a lost cat named Coco lost yesterday from Fields Landing. All black, very, very fluffy Coco, indoor cat. Unfortunately, got outside and hasn't been seen since yesterday around 2 p.m. If you're in the Fields Landing, 2nd Street area, neighbor.

0: 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I'm a future special education teacher, and I listen to K-Slug because they play the best music around.
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always have to be reminded how amazing it is to be alive, to be breathing, to be living another day. And that's why I played some Bakar with Alive. And I wanted to play that one specifically. Thank you, Anthony, for calling in a special request about music that makes us just feel good about living. And it is a great day. Great day for you as well. Thank you, Anthony, for listening to K-Slug and calling that one in. It's important to remember and remind ourselves every day to say thank you to life. And I got one more request for you. We love this one, Pineapples in My Head. Here on K-Slug, this is Pork Soda from Glass Animals.

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1: Like a pep in your step. Love that song from Sylvan Esso. That was Ferris Wheel. You are listening right here to 93.1 and 94.5 KSLG FM Arcata, live and local radio. Switching over to another hour here in the Slug Universe, playing all of your favorites. Hope you are enjoying your afternoon drive. Got some great music to slow us down here a little bit. And enjoy the intricacies that is indie music. Stay tuned for the safety meeting coming up at 4:20, as always. And right now, something from Kelsey Liu, American singer and cellist from LA. Super artsy, super amazing. This is off of her brand new album, So Help Me God. Right here on K-Slug, this is Kelsey Liu with Running to Pain.

Oh, the sun is shining and I can play that song, Steady Holiday, Sunny in the Making, right here on K-Slug, wrapping up that set. You were also listening to Be Sweet from Japanese Breakfast and Kelsey Lou, Running to Pain. Hope you all are not doing that, though. Making sure you're staying safe, which reminds me, stay tuned right after the break around 4:20. We got the safety meeting where we have a little bit of fun, maybe learn something new and how to stay safe in this crazy world, and playing music from Dijon. Got some new music for you, so stay tuned for that. You are listening right here to 93.1 K-Slug.

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5: 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And today, talking about how to stay safe mentally. Speaking about Manic Monday and it being a great weekend, I hope some of you took advantage of the weather and maybe blew off some steam by going for a walk, going for a hike. That's exactly what I want to tell you about today. Sometimes you just got to go out and go for a really, really long walk up into the forest. The higher, the better. Hey, sometimes you just need to get high up in the trees, figuratively and literally. And of course, one of my favorites around these parts are Strawberry Rock. And I think Strawberry Rock, a trail up in Trinidad, is moderate, not super crazy, especially when it's not muddy. It's a pretty decent trail. Does take a while most of the day, but when you get up there, you climb that little rope, little big rope, it's so rewarding. So you know what? Get higher and have a fun. Something new from Dijon, a little bit of hip-hop mixed with indie pop. Happy 420. This one is Higher, right here on K-Slug.

Yamaha by Dijon here on K-Slug. Dijon, what a good name, right? American singer, songwriter, and record producer, actor, multi-instrumentalist. Love that one. And of course, another one called Higher right here on K-Slug for the safety meeting, reminding us that sometimes it is good to get high. Literally. I'm talking altitude here, people. Sometimes going on a hike really just like clears your head. Sometimes maybe it's because you are going to black out because you've been walking for so long. But hey, a little distraction, a little altitude does you some good. Go on a hike. Stay safe out there. Clear your mental. One more here from Joseph Salvat. This is Hustler.

It's not easy on my bedsheet. It's not easy on my nerves. 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This is not what you wanted. What you wanted for me.

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3: 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All right, we're here on KSLUG. It's 4:33. You're tuned into the afternoon show. Next up, some Gene Dawson. This one is called Houston.

Give little from Maggie Rogers. You need a pill of optimism and good vibes. You put on some Maggie Rogers. That is what you do. You're listening here to 93.1 K Slug. One more from Genesis Owusu. Speaking of being inspired. And another person like Maggie Rogers who gets me uplifted and feeling just so dang happy. Happy enough to dance maybe a little bit if you're driving. Shimmy it up. Genesis Owusu, this one is Tied Up right here on K-Slug.

0: Genesis Owusu with Tied Up here on Case Look from the Struggler album that was released 2023. I love that. In the beginning, he's like, I'm fighting through life. I have no boxing gloves. I punch my way through hell. What other choice can I choose? Very fitting for a Monday afternoon. You're also listening to Give a Little from Maggie Rogers and Sam Austin's Drifting Away. If you love that one from Genesis Owusu, highly recommend other artists like Cautious Clay and Thundercat. Very fun. Always uplifts my spirits here. And it is 4:50 in the afternoon, coming to the end of the hour. We're going to go on a short break. 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